0: Kicking off another hour of great rock variety. Next on 99.7 Bridge FM.
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2: Hello, I'm Sarah Womby. One Nation has caused a stunning upset, comprehensively beating the Liberals in the New South Wales seat of Farrer. Covering the by-election, here's Michael Packey.
3: Pauline Hanson has received a rock star welcome as she made her way through a euphoric crowd of One Nation volunteers wearing orange T-shirts emblazoned with the party logo. Senator Hanson was flanked by David Farley, who has secured One Nation's first lower house seat in federal parliament and joins Barnaby Joyce, who defected from the Nationals earlier this year.
4: And I looked up and I saw that we won the seat. I actually got a tear in my eye.
3: Mr Farley's dramatic win comes at the expense of the Coalition, who've lost the New South Wales seat for the first time in more than 70 years. The last quarter of a century, the regional electorate has been held by the Liberals. Opposition leader Angus Taylor admits the road ahead is difficult.
5: We're going to have to keep fighting.
3: Independent Michelle Millthorpe came second to One Nation, with the Liberals third and Nationals fourth. Michael Packey, Albury.
2: Tensions have escalated in the Middle East despite a standing ceasefire. Iran accusing the US of targeting civilian areas and violating maritime agreements. The US maintains its latest strikes on three Iranian flag tankers were necessary to enforce an active blockade in the Strait of Hormuz. Meantime, Australia's diesel and jet fuel reserves have strengthened despite a small drop in the nation's petrol stockpile. The latest update from the Energy Minister shows diesel supplies have risen to 35 days in reserve, with jet fuel climbing to a 29-day buffer. Chris Bowen says Australia now has its second highest amount of diesel in reserve since stockpiling efforts began in 2023.
6: And that's a result of government and industry working so closely together to ensure that diesel supplies remain strong in this very difficult international environment.
2: Rising grocery costs are forcing many Australian households to look for smarter ways to shop. Sean Bindley reports.
7: Industry experts suggest mindful meal planning offers the greatest opportunity for savings. Green Living Australia spokesperson Valerie Pearson says unplanned grocery shopping also contributes to food waste.
8: You go to a grocery store to get food for the week and you don't have a meal plan and a shopping list, you're going to buy what looks good at the time, which in some cases, there's some great stuff there. Then off you go home. You don't know how you're going to cook these or what you're going to make out of them. And at the end of the week, you take maybe half of that food, throw it in the bin.
2: Disruptions to Brisbane City's train network are likely to continue for the time being, but some progress has been achieved in marathon talks between the union and Queensland Rail. Queensland Rail's chief executive says she's frustrated the action hasn't been ended already. Negotiations are due to resume on Wednesday. Also making news in New South Wales, boaters have been warned to take care on the water. Swells of up to 4 metres and strong winds are expected along parts of the state's coast this weekend. And a magnitude 3.2 earthquake has hit southern Victoria. The quake occurred northwest of Foster just after 6 last night. This is Air News.
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2: Geelong has used a dominant second half to down Collingwood in the AFL. Shane McGuinness was at the MCG.
13: In front of 83,166 fans, the Cats put their top four credentials on show, defeating Collingwood 18-14-122 to 9-14-68. In the midfield, Nick Dacos' influence was curtailed by Ocean Mullen, while Bailey Smith was scintillating with 40 touches. Ollie Henry dominated up forward for the Cats with 4 goals, while Sean Manor kicked 3, including a goal of the year contender. Collingwood with a lot of work to do ahead of a showdown with ladder leaders Sydney on Friday night. In last night's other match, the Gold Coast Suns made it 9 wins in a row in Darwin, defeating St Kilda by 29 points. Shane McInnes, Melbourne.
2: Earlier, the Giants beat the Bombers 103-89. The Swans defeated the Kangaroos 105 to 97. To rugby league, Dragons fans have booed their own team after they were thrashed 44-10 by the Knights. Coach Dean Young says he had hoped for a better result at home.
12: I feel for our fans to sit through another scoreline like that. I said the other day, times are tough at the moment in the world and people are working really hard and spending their hard-earned money on to come watch us play and they're not getting the results, and some of the results have been quite ugly, to be honest, so I feel for them.
2: And the other games wins to the Rabbitohs and Sea Eagles. And in Super Netball, the Swifts beat the Lightning 70-56. Australian Independent Radio News.
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15: Due to the sports festival ongoing at the moment, up in through Woody Point, the Houghton Highway Bridge southbound remains closed off until 11 a.m. this morning between Brighton and Clontarf. Now, southbound traffic has been diverted onto the northbound bridge. Hornibrook Esplanade westbound is closed off from Oxley Avenue through to the Houghton Highway Bridge. And as a result, the Deakin Deviation northbound is pretty much bumper to bumper in the lead up to the Houghton Highway Bridge northbound. 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It's Adzie with the latest traffic on 99.7 Bridge FM.
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25: Good morning. 3-day weather forecast for Moreton Bay and the northern suburbs. The rest of Sunday, partly cloudy, light southeasterlies, top of 25, overnight low of 16. For Monday, mostly fine, maximum 25, light easterly winds 16 overnight again. And your Tuesday, cloud increasing, possible light shower, maximum 24, overnight low of 17. Currently in Wavell Heights, it is 22.
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Welcome back. Blake Carlin here, keeping you company right through to midday. Of course, a big happy day, Mother's Day, to all the mums out there. Stick around, because this hour you will hear from rock legends like Bon Jovi, Eurythmics and Huey Lewis and the News, just to name a few. And don't forget, we have the answer to our quiz coming from last hour. Brendan called in from Belmont. He isn't sure, but he reckons it must be a pretty cool band, and it's great to hear from you, Brendan. I'm pleased that you're listening over there at Belmont. Mia from Sandgate. The Barenaked Ladies, very close, but not quite right. Ethan from Strathpine, Arcade Fire. Ethan suggests, no, it's not Arcade Fire. They're still from Canada, though. And Scarlett from Scarborough said that it might be A Simple Plan. Unfortunately, Scarborough, that's not quite right either, but they are a Canadian band, so we're getting them half right. So anyway, let's keep the things coming and keeping the ideas coming. Let's shift into gear with more great rock variety right now from local legends Powderfinger.

Cheap Trick there, 99.7 Bridge FM, great rock variety. Last hour we had a quiz regarding which Canadian, very popular Canadian band from the 90s who are still together today and had a massive international following and a hit song mentioning a funny photo and childhood memories. And somebody got it right, and they were pretty quick. We had a few different ones, so get ready. It was... Michael from Petrie, mate. Well done. You got that straight on. Of course, it was Nickelback. Nickelback, and the song was Photograph. So there you go. And really well done to you, mate. That's fantastic. Lovely to hear from you, of course, on our text line 0411 626 997. And I'll tell you what, while I've got you next Sunday, this Sunday coming, get your camera, talking about photographs, and take a selfie with the 99.7 Bridge FM team. We're going to be serving up sausages and drinks at Bunnings Rothwell. Okay, so from 7:30 this Sunday, give breakfast a bit of a skip, come down hungry, grab a sausage sizzle and a drink, bring your camera, get a photograph with some of our amazing volunteers and announcers at the 99.7 Bridge FM tent just outside Bunnings Rothwell. Again, 7:30 this coming Sunday, the 17th, from 7:30 a.m.

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You're with Blake Carlin through to midday. Lovely to have you with me. If you'd like to let us know where you are and what you're doing on this beautiful Mother's Day, you can text us on 0411 626 997. Tell us Mum's name, maybe yours and your mum's suburb, and make sure she's tuned into 99.7 Bridge FM. And I'll do my best to give you a shout out before midday. Unfortunately, my mum got her wings a few years ago, so if you're a little overdue to reach out to Mum, call her and have her tune in after you text me on 0411 626 997. 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

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Maybe you're rocking down the highway right now on this beautiful Mother's Day. We've had a few texts come in, actually, which is just lovely that people are thinking of their mums on this beautiful Mother's Day. Liam from New Farm, thank you, mate. It's lovely. You know, your mum, Susan, is enjoying her Mother's Day today. We've got Ava from Paddington. She says that her mum, Linda, is very special to her and she would like to wish you a lovely Mother's Day, Linda. And also Jack from Indooroopilly. Your mum's everything in the world to you, Jack. I know, mate. You have just told me that in your text message, and your mum, Deborah, is very, very special to you. Let's keep going now with the great rock variety. There'll be more shout-outs next hour for our lovely mums who are enjoying their days today. Let's keep going now.

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2: Hello, I'm Sarah Warmby. One Nation has won the Farrer by-election, shifting the New South Wales seat out of coalition hands for the first time in 77 years. Businessman David Farley will now represent the electorate in federal parliament until the next election in 2028. Independent Michelle Millthorpe came second, relegating the Liberal and Nationals to third and fourth place. Claiming victory, Mr. Farley says there was a mood for change.
3: We want to get the cost of living down. Yeah. And our first target, we're going to start there, is on this damn net zero program. Yeah. It's going to be pulled down, wrapped down and kicked out. It's not what Australia wants and it's not what Australia needs.
2: Former Liberal member Susan Lee released a statement congratulating Mr. Farley and warned the Liberal and National parties against downplaying the result, saying voters never get it wrong and urged the party to accept the result with humility. Deputy Prime Minister Richard Marles has denied claims the government is assisting the so-called ISIS brides who returned to Australia. Three of the women who returned from a Syrian refugee camp have since been charged with crimes against humanity and terrorism offences, but claims have emerged one of the women who returned to Melbourne and was not arrested may be eligible for government financial assistance.
4: I mean, you're speculating about it. I'm making it really clear that they've not received any taxpayer support.
5: Will they, though?
4: They've not been repatriated. Well, they've not received any assistance from the government in terms of being repatriated back to Australia.
2: The Northern Territory government is set to trigger a wide-reaching review of its child protection system in the wake of the tragic death of five-year-old Kumanjai little baby. The young girl went missing from a town camp in Alice Springs late last month, her body found in bushland 5 days later. A 47-year-old man has been arrested and charged with her murder. According to the ABC, the NT Child Protection Minister will announce the scope of the review into the child protection system tomorrow. WA police are continuing the search for a 27-year-old man who hasn't been seen since February. Alastair Kirkby reports.
6: Samuel Robert Whitsett is believed to have travelled from Victoria to the west. He was last seen in Perth, southeast, heading towards the popular walking trail, the Bibbulmun Track, on February 18. Mr. Whitsett was seen carrying a number of camping items and it's believed he was intending to travel along the track. Daily searches at two campsites along the Bibbulmun have been carried out over the past week and a half by foot and drone due to dense vegetation and rough terrain. Alastair Kirkby, Perth.
2: Also in news, Moscow has held a scaled-back Victory Day parade as their three-day ceasefire with Ukraine comes into force. And Tasmanian Zoe Jacobson has been crowned the 2026 Australian Oyster Shucking Champion, the first woman to win the title. She'll represent Australia at the World Oyster Opening Championships in Ireland in September. This is Air News.
7: Delays on the Gateway Motorway, northbound through...
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2: Manly's resurgence under interim coach Kieran Foran has continued with an impressive 32-4 win over Brisbane in the NRL. Foran says it's one of their best performances.
11: I just thought we got our detail right, like on our edges defensively, but I thought it was our brutality through the middle, like we really went after them physically, and that's something we've wanted to do each and every week, but I thought we got it right tonight.
2: The Rabbitohs and Knights also had wins. Sydney returned to the top of the AFL ladder with a 105-97 win over North Melbourne. Meantime, Geelong has spoiled Scott Pendlebury's record, equaling 432nd AFL game in a 54-point defeat of Collingwood last night. Swans coach Dean Cox paying tribute.
12: What Scott's done over his whole career has been exceptional, you know, for not only the Collingwood Football Club, but for the AFL in general, and to see him play the way he's playing it, you know, his age and the games that he has played, he's an absolute superstar of our game. and should be honoured.
2: The Pies are due to meet the Swans on Friday night, with Pendlebury expected to be rested this week ahead of the record-breaking 433rd game against the Eagles at the MCG. In other results, wins to the Suns and Giants. And in the Women's A-League, Melbourne City are through to the grand final after a 1-0 win over Melbourne Victory. City will play the winner of today's other semi-final between Wellington and Brisbane. Australian Independent Radio News.
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13: Due to the sports festival up in through Woody Point this morning, the Houghton Highway Bridge southbound remaining closed off until 11 o'clock, just between Brighton and Clontarf. Now southbound traffic's being diverted onto the northbound bridge. Hornibrook Esplanade westbound is closed from Oxley Avenue through to the Houghton Highway Bridge. Deegan Deviation and the Hornibrook Highway northbound, pretty much bumper to bumper at the moment, heading towards the Houghton Highway. Now there's also delays for the Bruce Highway southbound through Burpengary. Busy from North Lakes to Griffin. Gateway northbound's quite heavy from Deegan onto the Bruce as well. 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
21: Good morning. Three-day weather forecast for Moreton Bay and the northern suburbs. Rest of Sunday, partly cloudy, light southeasterlies, top of 25, overnight low of 16. For Monday, mostly fine, max 25, light southeasterly winds, that is, 16 overnight again, and your Tuesday cloud increasing. Possible light shower, max 24 and an overnight low of 17. Currently in Rothwell, it's just above 22 degrees.
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service transmitters, pay licensing fees and bills, and basically keep the lights on and the great rock variety pumping. So next Sunday, 17th, from 7:30 in the morning, we would be delighted if you could support the station by skipping brekkie and instead coming down and grabbing a sausage and a drink at Bunnings Rothwell. So that's Saturday the 17th, Sunday the 17th, from 7:30 in the morning this Sunday, Bunnings Rothwell, come and hang equipment, service transmitters, pay licensing fees and bills, and basically keep the lights on and the great rock variety pumping. So next Sunday, 17th, from 7:30 in the morning, we would be delighted if you could support the station by skipping brekkie and instead coming down and grabbing a sausage and a drink at Bunnings Rothwell. So that's Saturday the 17th, Sunday the 17th, from 7:30 in the morning this Sunday, Bunnings Rothwell, come and have a sausage and a drink at Bunnings Rothwell. So that's Saturday the 17th, Sunday the 17th, from 7:30 in the morning this Sunday, Bunnings Rothwell, come and have a camera and grab a selfie. Let's kick off the great rock variety with this gem now from 86 with Sydney's Coup d'Etat. Happy Mother's Day, everybody.

99.7 Bridge FM, Tom Petty and the Heartbreakers, absolute classic there. Hello to all the mums out there. It's your special day. I hope you are getting spoiled. Happy Mother's Day to my beautiful wife of 30 years, Tanya, who is being pampered at this very moment by our three daughters as we speak. The text line has exploded with messages, and I will try and get through a few now. Let's see who we have. We've got Happy Mother's Day to Pamela out at Zilmia. Pamela, I hope you're having a lovely day from your beautiful son and daughter, Mason and Ruby. From Bald Hills, Margaret, Happy Mother's Day from Leo and Matilda. From McDowell, Benjamin has called in to say that he wishes his beautiful mum, Barbara, a very, very happy Mother's Day. From Sandgate, Judith, Happy Mother's Day to you from your son and daughter, Daniel and Lucy. From Shawncliffe, Elijah has contacted us to wish his mum Gail a very happy Mother's Day. And we have also got Sebastian from Northgate, who has rung in to wish his mother Beverly a very, very happy Mother's Day. Let's get going now with the great rock variety. Here's Live with Heaven on your great rock variety station, 99.7 Bridge FM.

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Happy Mother's Day to all of you mums out there. And also a heartfelt hello to all listeners who maybe no longer have their mum with them. It's a really, really tough day for you. I know how it feels. My mum grew wings a few years ago, and she was a very, very special part of our family, and we miss her terribly. So I know how you're feeling if you don't have your mum with you any longer. And I think as human beings, we're just not really designed to be able to cope with that, with the kind of grief that goes with losing a loved one like that. So if your mum has already grown wings and flown off, lots of love goes out to you from the 99.7 team today. When it comes to Mother's Day, you know, the bond between children and their mothers is like a bridge that runs heart to heart. So happy Mother's Day to all of you mums out there everywhere. 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

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Big shout out, of course, being Mother's Day. I hope you are all being spoiled. You deserve it. A couple more people have texted in and on 0411 626 997, and Theodore from Clayfield has given his mum a lovely Mother's Day message. Happy birthday to your mum, Maureen. Beg your pardon, happy Mother's Day to your mum, Maureen. It's not her birthday quite yet. Ascot, Charlie has rung in to say his mum, Jennifer, is the best mum ever, and he wishes her a happy Mother's Day. And also from Albion, Oscar. To his mum, Elaine, and his sister, Georgia, too, to their mum, Elaine. Lots of love to you, Elaine. Happy Mother's Day. I hope you have the best day out there. Up next on the great home of great rock variety from Sydney, it's the Models with their debut hit from 1983. 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

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My name is Blake Carlin. Thank you for joining me on such a special day, that being Mother's Day, of course. I hope all mums out there are enjoying some relaxation and pampering. Don't touch that dial, because coming up next, we have Jay with his wonderful program of topics, including, of course, plenty more of the great rock variety. I'll be back next Sunday once again, 9 till 12, and I look forward to catching up again. Let's catch up next week. Take care until then.

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2: Hello, I'm Sarah Warmby. The Department of Foreign Affairs and Trade has launched an emergency repatriation effort to bring home four Australians and one permanent resident stranded aboard a cruise ship at the centre of a deadly hantavirus outbreak that has already claimed three lives. DFAT officials are on their way to Tenerife in Spain's Canary Islands ahead of the ship's arrival, which is carrying about 150 passengers and crew. There are reports several others on board have also been infected. Independent Michelle Millthorpe claims the coalition is partly to blame for her loss in the Farah by-election. Miss Millthorpe increased her vote in the regional New South Wales seat, but it was not enough to topple One Nation. She claims the coalition's decision to preference the minor party diluted her vote. Conceding defeat, Miss Millthorpe says Farah can no longer be taken for granted.
3: We are no longer satisfied with being a safe seat. It gets very little attention or funding from the government of the day. We see the political class as totally disconnected from our everyday lives, and we are more than ready than ever to register our disconnect at the ballot box.
2: One Nation candidate David Farley is the new member and will represent the electorate in Canberra. Retailers are demanding further action to protect staff from escalating violence and abuse. A nationwide survey has found 71% of shoppers witnessed abuse directed at retail or fast food workers. Copper theft in Victoria is causing chaos. Carolee Katsimbanis explains.
4: Stealing copper has skyrocketed by 175% despite a government crackdown 8 years ago. The Age revealing new data by the Crime Statistics Agency shows nowhere is safe. 6,000 brazen thefts from 2023 to 25, targeting Melbourne's train network, homes, a police station, prison, schools, churches, gaming venues, and even a brothel. Thieves now hitting more than 50 sites a week. Carolee Katsimbanis, Melbourne.
2: Overseas now, and Russian President Vladimir Putin has attended this weekend's Victory Day Parade in Moscow, an annual showcase marking the end of World War II. The parade coincides with a three-day ceasefire between Russia and Ukraine, which was announced by US President Donald Trump. The BBC's Steve Rosenberg is in Moscow.
5: What was notable about this year's parade was what we didn't see. There were no tanks, no missiles, none of the hardware the Kremlin normally showcases on Victory Day. The parade had been scaled back out of fear of a Ukrainian attack. In a speech, President Putin spoke not just of the past, but of Russia's war now on Ukraine. We will always be victorious, he said. And then a 10-minute film was shown of Russia's latest weaponry. The Kremlin had clearly decided that if it couldn't parade the military hardware in public, a video presentation was the next best thing.
2: And briefly, British Prime Minister Sir Keir Starmer insists he will not walk away from the top job, despite his party suffering huge losses in local elections in England, Scotland and Wales. This is Air News.
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2: The Rabbitohs have scored a big win over the Sharks in round 10 of the NRL. Andrew Lucas takes a look.
11: South Sydney has outclassed Cronulla 36-12 in front of over 16,000 fans at Accor Stadium. South led 30-0 late in the match before the Sharks finally hit the scoreboard. Alex Johnston continued his record-breaking efforts with a hat-trick. Campbell Graham celebrated his 150th match with a try to help consolidate a top-four spot for the home side. Andrew Lucas at Accor Stadium.
2: The Sea Eagles smashed the Broncos 32-4. The Knights too good for the Dragons 44-10. In the AFL, the Gold Coast recovered from a slow start to run out 29-point winners over St Kilda. The final score 13-11, 89-8, 12-60. Suns coach Damien Hardwick.
9: Well, I thought we were good after three-quarter time. The Saints jumped us and, you know, on clearance ascendancy sort of thing. But what we're probably pleased with was our, you know, ability to win the ball back and then turn, you know, the turnover game is pretty strong.
2: The Giants, Swans and Cats also posted wins. Melbourne City are through to the A-League Women's Grand Final with a 1-0 win over crosstown rivals Victory. While in the men's playoffs, a 1-1 draw between Sydney FC and Newcastle Jets, and the same for Auckland and Adelaide United. And Super Rugby wins for the Highlanders, Hurricanes and Brumbies. Australian Independent Radio News.
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12: Heavy delays at the moment for your run on along the Bruce Highway southbound from Caboolture all the way through to Mango Hill. There's delays for the Gateway Motorway northbound from Deegan onto the Bruce Highway up to Moorabbin Downs. Also, Gympie Arterial is quite slow at the moment, heading outbound from Bald Hills onto the Bruce. Now, not too bad now for the Houghton Highway Bridge. That's reopened in both directions now between Brighton and Clontarf. 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
16: This morning I saw someone driving, windows up, with mittens on. Queenslanders, am I right? Your weather from Moreton Bay and the beautiful north side. Today, mostly sunny with a high of 24, although we could get some showers along the coast. For Monday, a high of 24. With a good chance of rain. Same again for Tuesday, so you can leave those mittens at home, really. In Nunda, happy Mother's Day. It is 24 degrees. The UV index is going to top out at 6. Maybe you can do something with those mittens after all. The Fine Young Cannibals are kicking us off.
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All the way back to the 70s, Saturday night's all right for fighting. Elton John on 99.7 Bridge FM. Hey, hey, it's Jay here. Traffic was a bit wild this morning, and if you've been out, I'm sure you noticed. I'm stopped at a light, and this lady gestures at me to roll my window down. So I'm sitting there thinking, now what? I haven't had the best of weeks. I'm no longer employed, full-time anyway. Need to find a new house by June 5th. Not that I'm complaining, but I was like, is my tire flat? Someone smashed my brake light. I roll my window down and a lady yells, do you know why skeletons don't play golf? I'm like, no. And she yells, because they don't have balls. I love it when people just randomly make your day. I don't know why you thought I needed to hear that, but if you drive a burnt orange-ish car and you hit your husband, I think, sit in the passenger seat. Happy Mother's Day. Speaking of which, of course, in the Bogus 100, I am looking for a song with the word mother, mom, mum, ma, mama in the title. So, Bohemian Rhapsody doesn't count, but give me your best ones. 0411-626-997. Tie your mother down, maybe, to give you another Queen example. That would count were it not for the fact that I just gave it away. Anyway, back to the great rock variety right here on 99.7 Bridge FM. This is Collective Soul.

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Hey, you're on 99.7 Bridge FM. It's Jay on Sunday. And yep, I am still looking for songs with the word mother, ma, mum, mom, mama in the title. A few of you didn't quite get the memo and started giving me songs with the word mama somewhere in the lyrics. Now, that doesn't count. Somebody who did get it right, that was Lindsay in Banyo. I'm not going to give that answer away quite yet, but that was a qualifying answer nonetheless. Right now, we need to get back to some more great rock variety. Right here on 99.7 Bridge FM, this is The Ceiling, Wherever You Will Go, from 2001.

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Billy Idol on 99.7 Bridge of M. That's a song from 1982. I can't believe that. It feels like yesterday that I was dancing to that song. Anyway, I am still looking for songs with the word mother or mama or mum or mom or ma in the title. And even though the song Danny California from the Red Hot Chili Peppers has the lyrics, getting born in the state of Mississippi, Papa was a copper and her mama was a hippie, in it, that doesn't count because it has to have that word in the title. I tell you what, I think that Frank Zappa has got the most songs ever by with the word mama or mother in it, judging by the number of answers I'm getting in. So get yours in, 0411-626-997, or just give us a call at 3284-5000. It's Jay on Sunday. Don't go away.

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3: Bruce, highway's running pretty slow at the moment in your southbound direction. It is taking at least 20 minutes in that southbound run there. That's from Caboolture through until at least Kalanga. Northbound not looking too bad at the moment. Pretty slow on Anzac Ave for your run to and from Redcliffe if you're coming through Rothwell and also Kippering. It's nesting season at Freedom. 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
10: Yep, the weather for Moreton Bay in the beautiful north side of Brisbane today. Mostly sunny with a high of 24, although we could get some showers along the coast. For Monday, a high of 24 with a good chance of rain, and then the same again on Tuesday. So, yeah, in Burpengary, happy Mother's Day. It is 24 degrees. The UV index is going to top out at 6, so don't leave those Mother's Day flowers out for too long.
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Don Henley and Patti Smith on 99.7 Bridge FM, your home for great rock variety. And speaking of rock variety, I've got quite a few answers already to that question. Name a song with the word mother, mom, mama in the title. And some very creative ones. Somebody actually mentioned Eminem. So there you go. Also, I am on the hunt for that lady that yelled out that joke at me earlier today when I was driving to the studio. You know, the one, why don't skeletons play golf? Because they don't have balls. I have no idea why she thought to roll down her window and yell that at me. But if you drive a burnt orange-ish, I can't really mention the name of the car, can I? It's basically, it starts with an S and it ends in Ubaru. So there you go. If you're that person, give me a call. 3284-5000 if you want to get into the, I was going to say the Hot 100. No, Jay's completely bogus 100, because guess what? The trivia is fun, but the points are completely useless. Nevertheless, we keep track of them. So if you want to get in there, a song with the word mother or any of its derivatives in the title, 0411-626-997. That's the number to SMS. Now, we got to get back to some great rock variety. And we will do that with the Eurogliders on 99.7 Bridge FM.

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Hey, hey, it's Jay. And one more time, actually, I'm not going to ask you for any more answers because if you still want to get in, I'm sorry, you're too late. But the next time you hear me talk, you will, because it's Mother's Day. So happy Mother's Day to all the mothers, stepmothers, grandmothers, and, you know, aunts and sisters and, you know, whatever. Happy Mother's Day to you. But if you want to get in, no, you can't get in anymore. You're too late. It's time. Next time I come back, you will hear your answers to my question, what is a song with the word mother or any of its derivative, ma, mom, mom, if you're American, ma, mama, in it, in the title, and you'll be in the running for 100 points. You, if you're still listening and didn't answer, you're not. The other people are. Ha! Anyway, back to the Great Rock Variety right now, right here on 99.7 Bridge FM. This is Queen, Heaven for Everyone.

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11: Hi, this is Courtney Vine from the Matildas for RAD. 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
12: RAD. Recording artists, actors and athletes against dumb driving. 99.

Well, I don't know what happened there, but here we go. The moment everyone is waiting for. Really? I'm not sure, actually. Probably three people. Jay's bogus 100. The trivia might be fun, but the points, nah, nothing you can do with them. Nonetheless, we do keep track. Come on, you guys. We need to unseat Derek and Doug, who are on numbers 1 and 2 with 450 and 350 points, respectively. And then there's a whole bunch of you in 250 and 100. Get your head in the game. For this week, songs with the word mother or any of its derivatives in the title. Easy, right? Well, someone said Bohemian Rhapsody. That's not in the title. So there you go. Also, as per my rules, if you can't give me the artist, the answer doesn't count. So Brent from Redcliffe, Stacey's mom. Yep, awesome song. You would have won, actually, but you didn't mention the band. Lindsay from Banyo said Mama by Genesis. Doug said Mother by Pink Floyd, and so did Lockie. Derek said Song for Mama from Boys to Men. Tony Firth said Mama, We're All Crazy Now by Slade. I would have counted that same song by Quiet Riot, by the way. He also said Sylvia's Mother said, of course, by, you know, Dr. Hook. Wendy said Mamma Mia by ABBA. Stephen Bishop gave his Mother's Little Helper by the Stones. Vicky said Ozzy's Mama, I'm Coming Home. Brooke Dutton said Mother Daughter by Hannah Montana. Just kidding, it's Miley Ray Cyrus. That's her... Billy Ray Cyrus, that's her father, isn't it? Anyway, Tony Bates said My Guitar Wants to Kill Your Mama. That's Frank Zappa and the Mothers. And then there was Ma Baker, Hey Mama, Every Mother's Son, and even Mama, Don't Let Your Baby Grow Up to Be Cowboys. There were so many. Oh my God. I guess I'm going to throw you all in the randomizer. Well, I knew that before we started this, because taking and putting all your names in that randomizer, it takes a little bit of time, but here we go. Or not. Or maybe we will. Why is the randomizer not working, guys? It's not doing anything in the moment. Well, you know, it's just not making a noise. That's it. It is working. All right, here we go. It's Eminem, My Mom, and that was Paul from Kippering. So, Paul, congratulations. You win the 100 bogus points. I'll tell you a little secret. If you were a mother, I would have given you 200 points, but you're not. She can be. But anyway, nonetheless, 100 points for you, Paul. Congratulations. We're going to

jingles only play half. Well, you know what? It happens every once in a while. We're going to try. And because I didn't want to leave Bryn from Redcliffe completely empty-handed, next up, Stacey's Mom by Fountains from Fountains of Wayne. 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

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Next hour, I'm going to talk about things on restaurant menus that make you angry. Somebody on the internet asked the internet, what was something on a restaurant menu that makes you, you know, irrationally upset? Like the Americans call their mains entrees, even though that word, really, it means opening, entree, entrance, beginning. But no, that's what they call their mains. You know, stuff like that. Things you find on a restaurant menu that you go, that is just absolutely ridiculous. That all is coming up next hour. Right now, though, some more great rock variety and then, you know, traffic, weather, all that good stuff. I'll talk to you on the other side.

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2: Station sponsor.
3: We've got some delays at the moment on the Bruce Highway heading southbound. You've got about 15-minute delays from North Lakes up until the Pine Rivers Bridge. Then also northbound run on the Bruce up to the Pine Rivers Bridge. It is slow there until around Kalanga. On Anzac Ave, it is moving pretty slow at the moment in each direction through Rothwell and Kippering. Aspley Mazda's huge end of financial year mayhem is here. 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
9: Yeah, one more time tonight. Cooling off to 14 degrees. Mostly sunny for the remaining daylight hours. It is getting closer to winter, so days are getting a bit shorter. From Monday, a high of 24 with a good chance of rain. Same again for Tuesday in Boondall. Happy Mother's Day. It is 23 degrees. You're up to date. Mom, go have some bubbles. All right?
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Personally, I prefer the Bob Marley version. Anyway, 99.7 Bridge FM, it's Jay on Sunday. Hope you're having a great Mother's Day, whether you are the recipient of the extra love or the giver. Something that happens on Mother's Day a lot is going out to eat, and someone asked the internet what on restaurant menus gives you the ick, makes you irrationally mad, and the internet, of course, once again, did not disappoint. Some of those later, but if you have one of your own, something that restaurants do that you go like, really, guys? 0411-626-997. Let me know. We're going to talk about that in just a little bit, but right now, we need to get back to some great rock variety. And here it is. This is Regurgitator. It's Polyester Girl on 99.7 Rich FM.

99.7 Bridge of M, Tina Turner. We don't need another hero. Or maybe we do, actually. Speak for yourself. Anyway, it's Jay here. And yes, it is Sunday. And I'll be here for, maybe another... What time is it? Maybe another 30 minutes or so. Anyway, I asked you earlier if there's something that restaurants do or put on the menu that give you the ick, that make you irrationally mad. And Linda Thackeray from Morayfield, she texted in and said, when they put onto the menu that something is grilled to perfection. And I get it. It's like, you got a restaurant. Of course it's going to be grilled. Well, we hope it's going to be grilled to perfection. That's filler language. You know, you don't have to say that. If you're not even trying, then why are you in the restaurant business? Grilled to perfection. No. Please, make mine to mediocrity. Thank you. Anyway. 99.7 Bridge FM, we're going to keep things going. This is Def Leppard. Have you ever needed someone so bad? Right here on 99.7 Bridge FM.

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Hey, it's Jay for just a little while longer. And a little bit earlier, I asked you, what do restaurants do that give you the ick, that makes you irrationally angry, that you just go, really, guys? And James from Boondel, he texted in and he said, share plates. And it's like, yes, it's like they have the appetizer for $5, but they give you three extra forks and now all of a sudden it's $18.50. This is so true. Also, along the same line is like when you go to a place like a bakery and you order a pie and then sauce is 30% extra. Sorry, not 30%, 30 cents extra. And for that 30 cents extra, you get a packet of sauce about the size of a teaspoon. And honestly, the entire 30 cents is in the packaging, not in the actual sauce. So if you have any other ones that you'd like to mention, things that restaurants do that give you the absolute ick, you know, that make you mad, because why are you doing this, guys? Let me know. 0411-626-997. That's the number to SMS. Now, back to some great rock variety right here on 99.7 Bridge FM. This is The Doors. But I didn't have to tell you that, did I? Roadhouse Blues.

That was Jay. That's my name. That was the Talking Heads. That's not my name. But I'm out of here because the lovely Robin is going to take over for me. She's going to take you through the rest of the afternoon session. And she's ready about so to kick me out, but not before I'm going to give you one more of those things that restaurants do that give us the ick. You know, why are they doing that? Here's one for you. If you find on the menu that a plate of food, a dish, is basil forward, or maybe it's pepper forward, it's like, that just means they threw a whole heap of that stuff on your dish, and it doesn't matter what you're going to do, you're going to taste the dang stuff, because they have, that it probably was on special at Woolies, and they're throwing it on, they're scooping it on, they're heaping it on, it's basil forward. It's not just a lot of basil, it's basil forward. This is what they do. Also, I talked about the share plate, right? Yes, and the 30 cents extra for the sauce. And anyway, you guys need to stop that, really. We know what you mean. There's a lot of basil. Anyway, I'm out of here. I'm going to leave you in the caring hands of our lovely Robin. But not until I tell you, stay safe, stay healthy, and come back to me next week for some more shenanigans and bogus. You know the time, noon till 3, you know the station, 99.7, Bridge FM. Gonna leave you with some Kings of Leon. Adios, amigos.

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3: There's a few delays at the moment on the Bruce Highway, mostly running southbound. It is a little slow between Caboolture and Burpengary. The rest of the Bruce not looking too bad at the moment. A few minor delays are still on Anzac Ave, mostly as you're coming through Rothwell and Kippering. A little slow also on Anzac Ave through Mango Hill. 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
9: The weather for Moreton Bay and the northern suburbs for the next 3 days is looking pretty good. Today we expected a top of 24, currently it's 23. Overnight it's going to be 13. Time to put the doona on, I reckon. Monday, possible shower, top of 24, overnight low of 15 degrees. Tuesday, showers easing, 24 degrees and an overnight low of 16 degrees.
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Welcome to Sunday Afternoon with Robin here at 99.7 Bridge FM. Getting us started today, that was the Black Crowes, She Talks to Angels. We've got lots of great music coming up for you this afternoon. Coming up in the next hour, John English, Finger Eleven and Michael Jackson. But back to it now with John Cougar Mellencamp, Cherry Bomb.

Remembering those days of Countdown where everybody's Sunday night was glued around the ABC television show Countdown and the likes of John English and Hot Town, that's from 1979. Here we are on Sunday, the second Sunday in May, Mother's Day. Mother's Day is celebrated on this day in over 60 countries, including the USA, Canada, Germany, Italy and Japan. However, in Russia, Serbia and Vietnam, they've already celebrated a couple of months ago on March 8th. Also in the UK, they celebrated in March on the 15th of March. However, if you live in France and Sweden, you have to wait until the 31st of May to celebrate Mother's Day. Whatever you're doing this Mother's Day, I hope you're having a good one. Now back to the great rock variety here at 99.7 Bridge FM.

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1: Heard the buzz? 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
2: Hi, Katrina Gorry here from the Matildas for RAD. 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What will you do to get our road toll towards zero?
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There goes Paul Kelly and the Messengers from 1987. What a great sing-along track that is, To Her Door. I know you were singing, I certainly was. Paul had a few bands back in the day, not just the Messengers. It was Paul Kelly and the Dots, Paul Kelly and the Coloured Girls, and Paul Kelly and the Boon Companions. My son said to me today, "Mum, are you a Paul Kelly super fan?" And I said, "I could be, along with many, many other people." We said earlier that the nights are getting quite chilly. It's down to 13 degrees tonight. So what 99.7 Bridge is doing, we're holding a blanket drive for those in our community who need to keep warm. So you can drop your donations of blankets to the station here at 75 Anzac Avenue, and we're taking any blankets, any colours, any sizes. 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

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Before that was Shannon Knoll and Duran Duran. 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
3: Still having a few delays at the moment on the Bruce Highway. If you're heading southbound, it does start to get slow there from around Caboolture with some delays through until around North Lakes, but northbound on the Bruce, not too bad. A few minor delays are still remaining on Anzac Ave through Mango Hill, Rothwell and Kippering. 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
8: Your three-day forecast for Moreton Bay and the northern suburbs is mostly sunny today. Well, we've nailed that one. And an overnight low tonight of 13 degrees. Monday, showers, top of 24, overnight low of 15 degrees. And Tuesday, showers easing, top of 24 and an overnight low of 16 degrees. Currently in Caboolture, it's 22 degrees. 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

Pink Floyd there with their title track from the Wish You Were Here album, which was released in 1975. Gosh, they're a busy band. That was their ninth studio album in 1975. Well, back in 1975, a lot of today's mums and grandmothers were teenagers. They had long hair, they were wearing shorts. Pink Floyd there with their title track from the Wish You Were Here album, which was released in 1975. Gosh, they're a busy band. That was their ninth studio album in 1975. Well, back in 1975, a lot of today's mums and grandmothers were teenagers. They had long hair, they were wearing shorts. Wish You Were Here album, which was released in 1975. Gosh, they're a busy band. That was their ninth studio album in 1975. Well, back in 1975, a lot of today's mums and grandmothers were teenagers. They had long hair, they were wearing shorts in 1975. Well, back in 1975, a lot of today's mums and grandmothers were teenagers. They had long hair, they were wearing shorts in 1975. Well, back in 1975, a lot of today's mums and grandmothers were teenagers. They had long hair, they were wearing shorts. Very fine time. And they were probably listening to great rock variety. I was one of them. Just like we have here at 99.7 Bridge FM, we're the home of great rock variety. Let's hear from Smash Mouth.

Na-na-na-na-na-na. Always good words to put in a song, I reckon. That's Paul Young, Wherever I Lay My Hat. That's my home. You're listening to Robin on a Sunday here at 99.7 Bridge FM on the second Sunday in May, Mother's Day 2026, a day we've been noticing for 118 years. Yes, 118 years. That's amazing, isn't it? It started in 1908 when Anna Jarvis organised an official church service in the USA, in West Virginia, to be exact, to honour her mum who died a couple of years ago. And Anna's mum was pretty special. She had created Mother's Day work clubs to address public health issues and care for wounded soldiers on both sides of the Civil War from the 1850s onwards. In 1914, the president of the USA at the time, Woodrow Wilson, established the second Sunday in May as Mother's Day and a national holiday. By the 1920s, Mother's Day had become so commercialised, and Anna Jarvis, remember her from 1908, she was protesting against the commercial exploitation of Mother's Day and tried to get the holiday rescinded. Anna Jarvis wanted it to be a day of personal, sentimental appreciation for our mums. So I hope today was exactly that for you. Now back to the great rock variety,

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Michael Jackson collaborating there back in 1983 when it was called collaboration, not collab, with Say, Say, Say. Speaking of Michael Jackson, I saw MJ the Musical recently. Oh, fantastic music. And some friends of mine have seen Michael the movie recently as well. Just aren't we lucky to be living in such fabulous times listening to such great music like we've got here at 99.7 Bridge FM, a radio station that is driven by volunteers and volunteers only. So next Sunday, if you're not doing anything, come and meet all the volunteers from Bridge FM down at Bunnings at Rothwell, because we're having a fundraising sausage sizzle. We'll be there from 8, cooking up a storm, selling sausages and soft drinks. So come and see us next Sunday from 8. Now back to the great rock variety.

Rich FM. Listening to Robin on a Sunday afternoon. That's The Stranglers with Golden Brown. We've had a text message from Kate at Scarborough who wanted to wish all mothers having a beauty. She was hoping all mothers are having and had a beautiful Mother's Day, including fur baby mothers too. Kate's had a great day horse riding with her neighbour and her daughter. Thanks for the message, Kate, from Scarborough. Now it's back to the great rock variety.

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3: Still having quite a few delays at the moment, mostly for your southbound run on the Bruce Highway. It does get slow through Burpengary and then also southbound quite a few delays from North Lakes right through until the Pine Rivers Bridge. A little slow still on Anzac Ave also with some delays in each direction through Rothwell and Kippering. Aspley Mazda's huge end of financial year mayhem is here. 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
13: The three-day forecast for Moreton Bay and the northern suburbs is dropping to an overnight low of 13 tonight, but Monday showers are increasing. Top of 24 though, overnight low of 15. Tuesday clearing showers, top of 24, low of 16. Wednesday showers all day by the look of it, top of 24 and an overnight low of 17.
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That was Nirvana, heart-shaped box. I thought it was steel-shaped, heart-shaped box. Here at 99.7 Bridge FM, you're with Robin for another hour until Susie and Johnny join us for It Takes Two. So hang around.

Steely Dan there from 1972. Go back, Jack, and you do it again. That type of music has been called yacht rock, created a whole new genre in 2005. Steely Dan went particularly happy about it. You can Google what the lead singer from Steely Dan had to say about being classed as yacht rock. Other words for yacht rock are really just the sophisticated jazz rock with high production values and great session musicians from the late 70s and early 80s. Other artists in that category now are Toto, Kenny Loggins, Hall & Oates, the Doobie Brothers and Boz Scaggs. Have you noticed the nights are getting cooler? I have, the last couple of nights particularly, and it's going to be 13 tonight. 99.7 Bridge FM is holding a blanket drive for those in our community who need warm blankets. 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We're taking any blankets of any colours and sizes. All are appreciated and all donations will be going to the Breakfast Club. So now it's back to the great rock variety with a bit of jet. So turn the volume up. Are you going to be my girl?

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Really wanna make you mine. 4, 5, 6, come on and get your kicks. Now you don't need

I said, are you gonna be my girl? It's a 1, 2, 3, take my hand and come with me, because you look so fine that I really wanna make you mine. Really wanna make you mine. 4, 5, 6, come on and get your kicks. Now you don't need

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Well, that's a great Sunday afternoon set right there at 99.7 Bridge FM, finishing with Howard Jones, What Is Love? And before that, Neil Diamond, Elton John, Midnight Oil, Chumbawamba and Jet. Now, if you want to come along and meet the volunteers from 99.7 Bridge FM, join us next Sunday, because we're going to be cooking up a storm at the Sausage Sizzle at Bunnings in Rothwell. We'll be there from 8 a.m. Come along and meet the crew and enjoy a sausage sizzle to raise funds for your station. Now, I'm going to get out of here in a sec, because Susie and Johnny are along in a minute. Well, not in a minute. They'll be along at 6 o'clock. They've got a guest tonight, local singer-songwriter Claire Cowley. So It Takes Two, coming up at 6 o'clock with Susie and Johnny. That's always worth listening to. So I've had a great time this afternoon here on the second Sunday in May, Mother's Day. And we know that Mother's Day can both be beautiful and painful at the same time. So we're thinking of every woman carrying both of those feelings today. And just like Bernard Fanning, I want to wish you well.

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3: Still got a few delays at the moment on the Bruce Highway, mostly in your southbound direction. It just is a bit slow there for your run between North Lakes and also Mango Hill in that southbound run there. Northbound, not too bad on the Bruce. The run on Anzac Ave, just a little slow. Also still through Rothwell and Kippering now. It's nesting season at Freedom. 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It ends on Monday. And it's only at Freedom. 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It's Paul. Another check in the morning from 6 on 99.7 Bridge FM.
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0: Good evening from Susie and Johnny, and welcome to It Takes Two, 99.7 Bridge FM's arts and entertainment show this Sunday, the 10th of May. And thank you to Jay and Robin for keeping the great rock variety going this afternoon. And a happy Mother's Day to all those mums out there. Our trivia tonight does have a Mother's Day theme to test your knowledge.
1: Okay, but we have lots to let you know about this evening. There's a couple of community theatre productions being staged at Windsor and Redcliffe and a musical concert at Sandgate Town Hall. Tonight's special guest after 7pm is the fabulous Claire Cowley, a local singer-songwriter and artist who is launching her new album, Synthetic Lover. And Claire will have four tracks from that to share with you. But first, just an acknowledgement of our wonderful station manager, Ray Kerr, who sadly passed away last Monday. Most of us from 99.7 Bridge FM will be out in force this coming Thursday to celebrate Ray's life.
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0: Wow. 99.7 Bridge FM, Brian Ferry and Roxy Music. Let's stick together. Let's stick together and talk about birthdays. Here are some celebrities who are celebrating their special day today. English actress Anna Maxwell-Martin turns 49 today. Anna has too many credits in theatre and film to mention all of them, but a couple of them are the TV series The Bletchley Circle from 2012 to 2014, and more recently Ludwig with co-star David Mitchell, very funny guy, in 224, for which a second series is about to be released, and we can't wait for that, can we, John?
1: I cannot
0: wait.
1: We
0: love that series.
1: I cannot wait, Susan. Paul David Hewson, better known as Irish singer, songwriter and activist Bono, celebrates his 66th birthday today. Bono is, of course, founder member and lead vocalist with rock band U2.
0: That's right. And Canadian fashion model Linda Evangelista is having her 61st birthday today. Linda has appeared on the cover of over 700 magazines, and I remember her in the video for George Michael's hit song Freedom 90. And of course, she famously once said she wouldn't get out of bed for $10,000, which was...
1: For less than $10,000,
0: that's right. That would have been a lot of money in those days, yeah. Not so much nowadays.
1: Yeah, I remember that video as well. Mm-hmm. It's one of the... probably the only video of a George Michael song that George Michael didn't appear in. Did he appear in that one?
0: I think it was just fashion
1: models, wasn't it? Anyway, Donovan Leitch, better known as Scottish folk singer Donovan, has 80 candles to blow out on his birthday cake. Donovan emerged from the British folk scene in the early 1960s, 1965 in fact, and scored many international hits such as Mellow Yellow, Hurdy Gurdy Man and Sunshine Superman.
0: So if it's your birthday today, we hope you've had the best of days. Now back to your great rock variety. Here's a version of Donovan's song with Sunshine Superman, yeah, performed by the Mona Lisa Twins at the Cavern Club in Liverpool a couple of years ago, right here on 99.7 Bridge FM.

0: Segura Gliders, heaven must be there. Now, Johnny, you just had a little gift given to you, didn't you, right
1: we
0: here?
1: We had a visit from Wide.
0: And he's brought me a brick.
1: He brought me a brick in Aston Villa's colours. And the thing is, he wants me to throw this brick at my TV if Aston Villa aren't doing so good. Now, in a couple of hours' time, Aston Villa are going to be playing Burnley. And the thing is, Burnley play in the same colours. So who am I throwing the brick at, Susie?
0: I don't know, but we have a footy, just for you to know, we have a footy competition going here in 99.7 Bridge FM, and it's a lot of fun. And so Johnny's colours, he's an Aston Villa fan. So, but let's get back to the Great Rock Friday, Johnny. What are we talking about?
1: Okay, tonight's trivia is all about mothers, mums, mamas, whatever you prefer to call them.
0: So we're going to play a song called Mother's Talk, written by Roland Orzabal and Ian Stanley. And we want you to tell us the name of the band playing this song and which album of theirs it appeared on. So even if you just get the band playing the song, that'll be okay. So we're going to play a song it's called Mother's Talk, written by Roland Orzabal and Ian Stanley, and see if you can guess the name of the band playing this song and which album of theirs it appeared on.
1: Okay, if you think you know the answer, please send us a text on 0411 626 997, or give us a call on 3284 5000. 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

0: Tom Petty. He won't back down. 99.7 Bridge FM. Now, a little while ago, we played a song called Mother's Talk, which was written by Roland Orzabal and Ian Stanley. And we asked for the name of the band who recorded it and which album it appeared on. And the answer, Johnny, we had a few people get it right and someone got it very close.
1: Yes, Roland Orzabal and Ian Stanley are members of the British band Tears for Fears, and Mother's Talk was on their Songs from the Big Chair album. Apparently, Peter from Burpengary and Paul and Karen from Griffin have that album on vinyl.
0: Yeah, Tears for Fears are a great band too, aren't they? Yeah.
1: Also, who got it right, Chris and Lauren from Launton. And Rose had a good try, didn't she?
0: She did, yes. Very close. So good on you, everyone, for having a go at that. Okay, let's get on with the Great Rock Variety. Here's the Barnsey. He's still on our side. 99.7 Bridge FM.

0: 99.7 Bridge FM, and you're with Susie and Johnny, It Takes Two. Grell Theatre at Windsor are proud to announce that their next play is Ken Ludwig's Moon Over Buffalo at the Windsor School of Arts, Lutwyche Road, Windsor.
1: It's 1953, and two fading stars, George and Charlotte, are appearing in separate Broadway shows in New York. Their marriage is on the brink of breaking up, caused by George's interest in a young actress. Mega Hollywood director Frank Capra is going to see the show, so George and Charlotte are willing to do anything to ensure Mr. Capra gives them the big Hollywood break they deserve.
0: Performances for Moon Over Buffalo are from the 16th to the 30th of May. To book, go to growltheatre.org.au.
1: 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Is Men Without Hats, Safety Dance.

0: That was 1927 on 99.7 Bridge FM. Tell me a story. Now, we're going to have a little chat now about Mother's Day. We thought we'd do that. And we hope everyone has had a lovely Mother's Day today. What a beautiful day it was too. And I was looking at all the things that you could do on Mother's Day, so many different eateries and events around the place. But I was going to share, I had a very simple but lovely Mother's Day. I've got a family member who's been quite ill in Caboolture Hospital, and at this point I just want to send a great big thank you to the staff at Caboolture Hospital. You hear all the negative things, but you never really hear the bad things and the good things. And so I just want to give a shout out because they've been fabulous up there at Caboolture. So what we did, my family member has improved to the point where she was allowed out for a couple of hours, but she wasn't allowed to go too far from the hospital. So we just went along to Centenary Park at Caboolture, just as you're coming into Caboolture, and we had a little picnic lunch there, and it was just lovely and a beautiful day. We had a lovely family get together, and I saw one of the things I saw that was unusual was two ladies walking a cat on a lead. It was so unusual to see a cat on a lead in a
1: I don't
0: big
1: think
0: park.
1: Our cat would stand for that, Susie.
0: No, and Johnny, you had a busy day too. What did you do this
1: Oh, I've been at Act One Theatre rehearsing the play that I'm directing. Went very well today. It's coming good. Thank you. We'll talk about that later.
0: Yeah, we'll talk about Billy Liar later on. In the meantime, let's get on with the Great Rock Friday. Here's Paul Kelly. It's a nice song for Mother's Day. When I First Met Your Mum.

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1: And you're with Susie and Johnny this Mother's Day for another hour of arts and entertainment news on It Takes Two.
0: And in this hour, we'll be chatting with local singer-songwriter and artist Claire Cowley about the launch of her new album, which is called Synthetic Lover. Claire will be in the studio and will share some of her tracks from that album with you.
1: And there's another trivia question about mums, because it's Mother's Day today.
0: Yes.
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0: Foo Fighters, Learn to Fly, 99.7 Bridge FM. Our trivia tonight is about mothers. So here is another question for you.
1: Yes, we're going to play a song called Mama, written by the Sugar Cubes and performed by Annie Lennox. But what is the question, Johnny?
0: The question is, in which 1998 movie is Mama sung by Annie Lennox on the soundtrack? I'll repeat that. In which 1998 movie is Mama sung by Annie Lennox on the soundtrack?
1: Oh, so if you think you know the name of the movie, please send us a text on 0411 626 997 or give us a call on 3284 5000. Now back to the great rock variety with Annie Lennox and Mama.

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1: And now, a little while ago, we played a song called Mama, sung by Annie Lennox. And we asked you the trivia question, which was, what 1998 movie was that song on the soundtrack for? And the answer, Susie.
0: Yes, the Mama was on the soundtrack for the 1998 movie The Avengers. That film starred Ralph Fiennes, Uma Thurman, Sean Connery and Grace Jones. Actually, it had a really big cast, so there were a lot of great actors on that one. And good on Steve from Lowood, Brad from Woody Point for getting that one right, and Rose having a good try as well.
1: Bretnell had a try. He thought it was American Beauty. Bretnell from Clontarf. Bad luck, Bretnell, but I know you usually get these right, so try again next time.
0: Right. All right. Let's get back to the great rock variety on 99.7 Bridge FM.

0: That was Tina Turner, 99.7 Bridge FM. And just a reminder that we have Claire Cowley, local singer-songwriter and artist in the studio. And Claire will be sharing some of her wonderful tracks with you from her new album. So we'll listen out for that very soon. In fact, straight after the sponsor break.
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0: Ah, that was the wonderful sound of Claire Cowley, A Place for Our Hearts. And Claire is in the studio. Welcome, Claire.
1: Thank you, Susie.
0: So great to have you back in again.
1: Great to be
2: Claire,
1: here.
2: Claire, you've been so busy since last saw you. You've you've got this beautiful vinyl album that you presented Susie with a copy with a fantastic self-portrait of yourself on.
0: You've
2: got 11 tracks on it. You've been working so hard to get this out, haven't you?
1: I have. It's been a long haul. It's my third full-length album, so it feels like my third child in a lot of ways.
2: That's appropriate for Mother's Day, isn't it?
1: I was just thinking, you know, happy Mother's Day to all the real mums out there, but certainly there is a sense of birthing that happens. So I'm very, very proud of my synthetic lover baby.
0: Yes.
1: And that people were able to get on board at the crowdfunding, including yourself, Susie, so that you're able to, you know, and this was one of your rewards, so I hope you enjoy spinning it on your record.
0: And I'll put a picture of it up on our Facebook community, 99.7 Facebook community page.
1: That'd
0: so
1: be great.
0: Everybody will be able to see that.
1: Because they're available for pre-order, approaching the launch on Sunday too. So they are actually, you can buy them now.
0: Yes. Right. Yeah. That's terrific.
1: Yeah, it took a while. I went and recorded it in NAMM in Melbourne in the early part of 2024. And then the band came and helped me finish it off towards the end of that year. And then it was just sort of drumming up all the rest of it, like after, you know, and now here we are.
2: Of course, you're going to be the official launch for Synthetic Lover, your album, is going to be at the Old Museum next Sunday at 6:30 p.m.
1: That's right.
2: And you're going to have your band, The Flames, with you.
1: Yes.
2: And special guest Megan Cooper is going to be there.
1: That's right.
2: It's going to be great for you, isn't it?
1: Yeah, I can't wait. We've got our last rehearsal coming up this week, and the cellist Catherine and Sky McNichol on violin and Julia Bates on harmonies. Just beautiful combination. They're all got their own projects, and so I'm just very lucky to play with them. And Megan Cooper is a great singer-songwriter and has played at the Old Museum in the past, and this time I get to hear her in, you know. So, I've got a lot of, excited people who have bought some tickets, but there are some still available. So, get in my ticket and see you Sunday.
0: Well, unfortunately, we can't be there because we have a bit of a conflict of interest there. Maybe we'll be here.
1: You'll be here. Yeah,
0: of course, but we would, certainly.
1: You're having me in tonight to talk about it, so I appreciate that.
0: No, that's lovely. And so that track we just played, Place for Our Hearts, is there anything you'd like to tell us about that track?
1: That one I wrote on the piano, which actually will be at the Old Museum on Sunday playing the piano.
0: Right.
1: I love to write the songs on the piano. It doesn't always happen. There won't always be one in the room when the creativity wants to take flight. So I'm proud of that, capturing that. And then it morphed into a guitar song, so I'm strumming that one. In the studio, it just felt pretty crazy to deliver, which was nice. And I just really enjoy what the string section, what the girls do there, and the way Julia, the emotion in her harmony, just what it brought in. And the process of writing that, I wrote it with a fellow songwriter. I asked a fellow songwriter to help me sort of just cull a little bit, just to make a bit more space in the song, which I don't often do. So that was like fun to work on as well.
0: And where's the record produced? Where was that produced?
1: Oh yeah, so at Union Street Studios in NAMM in Melbourne in West Brunswick, I think it is. Yes.
0: So you went all the way to Melbourne.
1: Yeah.
0: Wow.
1: Yeah, it was like a little break. I had just recovered from the first 5-week polyarthritis that occurs with Ross River.
0: Right.
1: And I was thinking, what could I do with my time while I'm still a bit slow? And
0: I'll write an album.
1: Well, I had been out on one of those trips. I was talking about Yimbaya Maranoa, the art collective Indigenous-led group that I'm part of, where I learn, ways of painting on country and things. And I was telling one of the artists going out about the album, and she let me sing the whole thing to her. That was a few months before I actually then went and recorded it. So those trips are really important to get your head around what yes. you what you want, like to get out into nature, into yes. the country. So yeah.
0: And Claire, just let everyone know, Claire just showed us some of her artwork, and it is spectacular.
1: Oh, the landscape,
0: really,
1: yeah.
0: really, really beautiful. Is,
1: yeah, yeah, just landscape. Been to Cunnamulla, so yeah, the colours there, are, yeah, they're a bit different out there. They're miraculous.
0: Yes, yes, so
1: the red
0: rich.
1: Dirt and blue sky. yeah, I had fun. It was good.
0: Did you stay with friends out there? Well, where do you stay when you go out to Cunnamulla?
1: Oh yeah, so well, the Charlotte Plains is a spot I was in the Shearers' Quarters this time. Last time I was in the camping section. So, yeah, you kind of you get a real sense of solitude, but also because there are people travelling through every day, some of them staying a few days, some of them just one night, you get to meet lots of different people. And because I'm lucky enough to be in that position where I'm singing and chatting to people, you're never alone, yeah. really.
0: And creating artwork as
1: yeah.
0: well.
1: yes. Talking to the birds.
2: Now, we better play the next track we've got here, In Your Web, Claire.
1: Oh, yes.
2: Can you tell us about this song?
1: Sure. I wrote this song to get out of a trap.
0: Get out of what?
1: I felt like I was in a trap.
0: Okay.
1: Like yep. in a bad, right. you know, what's the days of our lives? Or, I mean, don't get me
2: so
1: wrong.
2: So it's a spider's
1: I
2: web.
1: I loved watching, not days of our lives, well, sands through the hourglass. These are the days of our life. I like grew up with, you know, getting a bit addicted to them. But I felt like I was in that, and I felt like I don't want to be just, you know, a typical, like I felt just like I was in a place I shouldn't be. And luckily, yeah, I got down by the Brisbane River, actually, was where I wrote that song. And I just found like a rhythm to, I feel like it gallops a bit, sort of like if you have that chance to run from something, not like, you know, running away, but just like, you know, realizing...
2: Choosing another way.
1: Yeah, yeah, anyway. Mm. And so, yeah, it sort of has this build to it, actually, that, yeah, again, the violinist does an amazing job and the harmony singer in this recording, it's just the three of us, do a great job of holding and working up to that that peak in the song where there's just, like, this kind of epiphany experience, which I'm proud the song achieves and kind of helped me, you know, to that realisation.
2: Yeah. yeah.
0: All right, enjoy Claire Cowley in Your Web. 99.7 Bridge FM.

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1: And that was the lovely sound of Claire Cowley in Your Web. And Claire is in the studio.
2: Yeah,
1: welcome back.
2: No longer in the web, but now in the studio.
3: Tell us a bit more about your painting, Claire.
2: Thank goodness. Okay, well, it is my reprieve. Is that the word? Like, so time away from all of the things. Yeah.
1: Yeah.
2: But it's...
3: You said you trained in art, but you...
2: Yeah.
3: You were... You learned music when you were younger?
2: Yeah, so I trained with music. You know, like I was disciplined. I had to, well, I was supposed to practice kind of thing. You know, and the same with when I studied fine art, where you're in that bubble and you're focused. So there were lots of things that just really tickled my imagination when I, you know, went to definitely first year fine art. Where you do all of the different mediums, and I landed on printmaking. That was my major. That's my second album's got a printmaking image. Mm-hmm. This third album has, you know, where I thought I'd end up, just, you know, because I loved portraiture, you know, and I'd paint, but I paint a lot of landscapes. So, yeah, so that's just become, because I go out west a lot with a group, whether it's an Indigenous-led art group, I've feel like I have a new kind of access to, you know, how do I paint what I, you know, like grew up on a farm, I was lucky enough. So it's kind of helped me to know how to respond to the beauty out there. So that's why I love returning to it.
1: Mm. Yeah, and as Johnny mentioned before, thank you so much for the lovely gift of your album that you've given us. And you have the painting, the picture on the front is your artwork as well, isn't
2: yeah.
1: it?
2: Yeah.
1: Self-portrait.
2: Yep, it's a self-portrait.
1: And I drew that. So good.
2: The day, the second day of the 2 days I was recording in the album.
1: Right.
2: So I stayed at my friend's. She was in Thailand, I think, at the time, and she let me have her apartment, which was only walking distance from the recording studio. Mm-hmm. And I drew that in her little bathroom mirror cabinet on the second day before I was about to record.
1: So good. And although you can't see it right now, I will be putting a picture, I'll take a photograph of the album and I will put it up on the community Facebook page a little bit later on tonight. So tell us about the actual album. You were saying there was something gold in there?
2: Yeah, well, it's all drawn with blue pen, which is a whole thing about handwriting, and one of the songs is called Handwritten Letter, and the fact that it's on vinyl at all is just purely because that was how I first remember, you know, being able to hold music, you know, in my hands or like, and visually. Yeah. So it's important to me to ride that wave, especially while other people are interested in vinyl now. Yeah. But I feel like that was part of the recyclable option. Was like, I got a text about a week before. No, that can't be right. But anyway, I was thinking maybe the reason it's got a lovely gold vintage marble finish, the record itself, might be because of the recycled materials, but I actually don't know why. But it's got this really cool finish that I don't remember asking for in the order, but I've got it.
1: So the record is available on vinyl, but also on online as well, isn't it?
2: It is. Yeah. You can actually go onto Bandcamp and have a look at it online and pre-order it and have it signed to pick up at the gig if you decide to come. Mm-hmm. And so that's the pre-order. And, so you just keep an eye out on Bandcamp for, you know, sales down the track if you're interested.
1: All right.
2: Yeah.
1: Now, the next track we've got here is I Want You Next to Me. Do you want to tell us about this one, Claire?
2: Yes. I mean, it sounds like it should speak for itself. It is a little bit more twisty, though. I started dating someone who was surprised I hadn't been going out with anyone for longer than 6 months. And he said, well, I think we should go out. We should see if we could try and, you know, go out for longer than that. And I remember feeling quite perplexed by, that sort of idea. And so the song's about writing someone else's idea of love.
1: All right, here's Claire Cowley, I Want You Next to Me, from the album Synthetic Lover, 99.7 Bridge FM.

0: That was, that's the beautiful sounds of Claire Cowley. I want you next to me. And Claire is right here in the studio. Oh, she is next to us. We're so lovely, so lucky to have her in the studio
1: next
0: with us.
1: Thanks, Johnny. It's a pleasure to be here.
0: Yes. And Claire, so you, just again, you've got your launch week at the Old Museum, Sunday, 6:30 p.m.
1: Yeah.
0: Which unfortunately will be when we're on air.
2: Well, we'll be thinking of you.
0: Yes, we will. We'll play some of your music.
1: Oh, that would be good.
0: Yes, we will play the music, some different tracks.
2: We're only
0: next
2: playing
0: week.
2: Four tracks tonight, but there's seven more tracks on your album. Yeah. I think we've played a couple of them previously when we saw you previously. Synthetic Lover, we might have played.
1: Actually, it's just the name of the album, Synthetic Lover. It's not a song. I did think.
2: Oh, sorry. Yes.
1: But no, I think In Your Web, we might have played already.
2: Yeah. But
1: Coffee and Injune, maybe. I'm not sure.
0: And I still love one of your older songs, Need a Cuddle. Oh, I just love that one.
1: Yeah, Johnny mentioned that.
2: One of our favourites.
1: I love playing it, actually,
0: So, Claire, if people want to go ahead and find your album, they will... Well, for
1: Bandcamp.
0: One thing, Bandcamp, but also Claire Cowley Music, C-L-A-R-E, no I, C-L-A-R-E, one word, Cowley, C-O-W-L-E-Y, Music.
1: Yeah, that's
0: all
1: right.
0: They can look and find out all about you, can't they?
1: It's all there. Go and check out the pre-orders. There's a lot of in the catalogue on Bandcamp. And to do that, you can go planetclaire.bandcamp.com or just click the link in... have I got the link up on Linktree? Oh, I better make sure I've got the link up. If you click my bio link on Instagram, you'll be able to find it there.
0: All right. So, Claire Cowley. Now, this is we've only just got time for this one last track now that we... but as we said, we will play some more music next weekend from then on. Because they're in the system now.
1: Thank you.
0: So, that's good. So, this one is Paint Deaf, Claire. And we'll say goodbye to you now because we're hitting the top of the hour after this.
1: Yeah, thank you.
0: But, Claire, do you want to tell us about Paint Deaf?
1: Oh, right. Yeah, okay. So this song is was written out of the frustration of not knowing how to cope when I heard the sad news my godmother wasn't well. And she had still many years to live after. I heard she got diagnosed with cancer, but I got such a shock. She, you know, so young at heart, and I was like, oh, I should paint something, you know, and I couldn't get out the anger and the sadness I felt. And so that turned into this song.
0: Paint Deaf. All right. So, Claire, thank you so much for joining us tonight in the studio.
1: My pleasure. Thanks
0: so
1: for having
0: lovely
1: me.
0: To see you again, and I hope it won't be such a big gap next time before we see you again.
1: We'll see
2: and thank you for sharing your music with us.
1: Yes. It's my pleasure. Thanks for believing in it.

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0: And the great rock variety continues with John Farnham. Seemed like a good idea at the time. 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
1: Yes, good evening. And I just want to mention that an aeroplane went by over our studios just a short time ago, and we're calling out to look out for a man in his roughly 70s, and he's walking with a walking frame somewhere in the vicinity of corner of Oxley Avenue and Anzac. No, Oxley Avenue and Anzac. Yeah, Anzac Avenue, Redcliffe. So if you see that man, I'm presuming that you would call the police, okay? I'm not sure. He's obviously missing. So if you see him, let the local police know if you can. Yep, but in this hour, we'll have another trivia question with a song in keeping with our Mother's Day theme. And we'll have news of the Bayside Divas annual concert at Sandgate Town Hall. And also an upcoming community theatre stage play being performed at Act One Theatre, Strathpine.
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0: 99.7 Bridge FM, and you're with Susie and Johnny. It Takes Two. The Bayside Divas are set to take the stage again for their annual concert with two performances at Sandgate Town Hall on Saturday the 6th of June at 2 p.m. and at 5:30 p.m.
1: Yes, this year the theme is Earth, Wind, Fire and H2O, with a program inspired by the natural elements. Songs included are classics Ain't No Mountain High Enough, Singing in the Rain, plus contemporary favourites Eternal Flame and Set Fire to the Rain. Now, we've been before, and we always love going along to the to hear the Bayside Divas, don't we, Johnny?
0: Yeah, it's good fun.
1: It is.
0: Tickets for the Bayside Divas annual concert are available at the door to Sandgate Town Hall prior to each performance. 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
1: 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Here's John Cougar Mellencamp, Rock in the USA.

0: 99.7 Bridge FM. Here's our final trivia question of the evening for you. Another one inspired because today is Mother's Day. And the question, Susie?
1: Yes, we'll play a song called TV Mama, which appeared on a Canned Heat album released in 1994. The question is, what is the name of that Canned Heat album? I'll just repeat that. Next, we'll play a song called TV Mama, which appeared on a Canned Heat album released in 1994. What is the name of that Canned Heat album?
0: If you think you know the answer and you know the name of the Canned Heat album, please send us a text on 0411 626 997 or give us a call on 3284 5000. Now back to your great rock variety with...

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0: 99.7 Bridge FM, and you're back with Susie and Johnny, It Takes Two. Now, a little while ago, we asked a trivia question, which was in keeping with our Mother's Day theme.
1: That's right. Yes, we played a 1994 Canned Heat song called TV Mama, and we wanted you to let us know the album that the song appeared on. And the answer was, the album was called Uncanned, The Best of Canned Heat. It was a double CD album and included some of their earlier songs, which were remastered.
0: Yeah, that proved to be a bit tricky for you.
1: yes.
0: But Bretnell from Crontarf had a go. He thought it was Future Heat, but I think he was getting confused with another Canned Heat song called That's All Right Mama, which is a great song as well.
1: Good on you for having a go, Bretnell.
0: Yeah.
1: Okay, let's get back to the great rock variety. Here's Darryl Braithwaite. One Summer, 99.7 Bridge FM.

0: Wow, Tom Petty and the Heartbreakers. I love him. I actually saw him and I didn't realise how great he would become, but I saw him as a support act for Bob Dylan many years ago at Suncor Stadium, the old Suncor Stadium. I think it was Lang Park in those days.
1: Yes.
0: Yes.
1: Some people still call it Lang Park.
0: They do, yes. Now, let me tell you about a comedy play, Billy Liar. Actoron Theatre at Strathpine announced that their next production is a comedy play, Billy Liar, as I just said, with 9 performances from the 5th to the 21st of June 2026. Billy Fisher is a young man with 3 fiancés, but only one ring between them. Billy weaves a world of his own out of his daydreams. He's an incurable liar, idle and dishonest. To escape from his dull job as an undertaker's clerk and his dreary domestic background, he imagines himself in so many different situations that truth and fiction become hopelessly intermingled. Performances for Billy Liar are at Act One Theatre, Old Shire Hall, Strathpine, over 3 weekends from June the 5th to the 21st. Evening performances are at 7:30 p.m. and Sunday matinees commence at 2 p.m. To book, go to Humanitics, or go to Act One Theatre's webpage, actonetheatre.com.au. And Johnny, you're the director of that play. Have you got anything to say about it?
1: I am the director, and I think it's going to be a great production.
0: Yes, it's a great cast, isn't it?
1: Yeah. Mm. You don't very often see Billy Liar performed in Australia. Mm. It's done quite a lot in England, but it's set in the 60s, and there's going to be a little bit of music from that time, so that's just a bit of a sneak preview and there.
0: Do you think that at some stage we'll have some free tickets to give away?
1: Oh, yes, definitely.
0: Okay.
1: And in a couple of weeks' time, we're going to have the lead actor.
0: All right.
1: Great young talent. His name is Casper Young, and he's playing the role of Billy Liar. Mm-hmm. And you're going to hear a lot more about this young man in the future, believe me.
0: Right. Very talented, eh?
1: Yes.
0: All righty. Let's get back to the Great Rock Friday. Here's Rob Thomas, Her Diamonds.
2: Oh, what the hell, she says, I just can't win for losing. And she lays back down. Man, there's so many times I don't know what I'm doing.

0: Now is the time to say goodbye. Now is the time to yield a sigh.
1: Oh, yield it, Johnny, yield it.
0: Now is the time to wend away until we meet again some sunny day.
1: Yes, it's that time of night when we say goodbye. Thanks to our guests this evening, goodbye. Local singer-songwriter, artist Claire Cowley. What a wonderful goodbye. Pleasure it was to have Claire in the studio and listen to some of her wonderful music. Goodbye. So until goodbye, then, we hope you've have given your Mother's Day... Mothers, a great Mother's Day. We wish you a great week until we are back with you again on It Takes Two.
0: So it's good night from Susie.
2: And it's good night from Johnny.
3: And it's good night from Susie, really.
1: Good night.
3: Good night.
1: Good night.
3: Good night.
1: And here's you too, the sweetest thing.
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1: On a hot summer night, would you offer your throat to the wolf with the red roses?
2: Will he offer me his mouth?
1: Yes.
2: Will he offer me his teeth?
1: Yes.
2: Will he offer me his jaws?
1: Yes.
2: Will he offer me his hunger?
1: Yes.
2: Again, will he offer me his hunger?
1: Yes.
2: And will he starve without me?
1: Yes.
2: Then does he love me?
1: Yes.
2: Yes.
1: On a hot summer night, would you offer your throat to the wolf with the red roses?
2: Yes.
1: I bet you say that to all the boys.

0: images of adult men within the LGBTQI plus community, some with obscene images. Police searched a home in the southeastern suburbs in late April, where they seized the man's electronic devices. The 47-year-old is facing 5 counts of leaving obscene articles. He'll front court in July.
1: Jamie Smith reporting. 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
1: Sponsor. The Demons have defeated West Coast by 32 points at Marvel Stadium. A last-minute video review not changing the result. Demons' Jacob Van Rooyen has told Fox Footy it was a solid battle.
6: In the end, Eagles, they put up a really good fight. They're a real strong contest team. So, yeah, we know that they're not just going to roll over. Fought us right to the end.
1: Meantime, in an AFL first, a new fund designed to boost First Nations involvement in Australian footy will be launched this week. More from Sarah Patterson.
7: As the Mercury reports, the initiative will help AFL clubs find the next generation of Indigenous talent and combat the decline in First Nations players in the league. To be launched tomorrow, the First Nations Impact Fund will see clubs able to apply for and tailor funding to the issues specifically facing them. Royalties from Sir Doug Nicholls Round merchandise will make up part of the fund, which is expected to generate around $300,000 annually in partnership with AFL clubs. Sarah Patterson, S Sport.
1: Turning to NRL, and Melbourne's beaten the Tigers 44-16. In the Women's A-League playoffs, Phoenix have triumphed over Roar 2-0 and now take on Melbourne City in the grand final. Australian Independent Radio News.
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0: 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Sponsor.
1: I'm Mark Dransfield. Opposition leader Angus Taylor says there's no doubt the coalition has a lot to learn from its Farrer by-election loss. The Liberal Party lost around 30% of its primary vote to hand Susan Lee's former New South Wales seat to One Nation. Conceding defeat, Mr. Taylor admits the Liberals need to change to secure their survival.
2: We've got to take our medicine here. We have for too long focused on the politics of convenience, not the politics of conviction. I said that when I took on the leadership. And that means that we've got to get back to the core values and the core policies that we know the Liberal Party is at its best when it stands for.
1: The Federal Treasurer says a $2 billion investment in housing infrastructure will help meet the National Housing Accord. Announced as part of the upcoming budget, the funding's aimed at fast-tracking essential services like water, sewerage and power to new development sites. Jim Chalmers says the government's removing one of the biggest barriers in the way of new home ownership.
3: More water and power and local road infrastructure, yep, to get more projects over the line. So we will respond to some of these pressures in the budget, whether it be cost of living or the housing market more particularly, because we understand that people are under genuine pressure.
1: Victoria Police are continuing the hunt for a driver who fled the scene of a collision at Melton in Melbourne's West. A woman in her 40s who was riding an e-scooter was struck by a small hatchback on Swan Street just after midnight. The driver did not stop. Highway Patrol Sergeant Emil Kajati is appealing for the driver to contact police.
4: So from the CCTV footage that we've obtained, at this stage we're looking for a small white sedan. As a driver of a vehicle involved in this, once you realise that you've done the wrong thing, just make contact with police and we'll work through it.
1: Tensions have escalated in the Middle East despite a standing ceasefire. Iran accusing the US of targeting civilian areas and violating maritime agreements. The US maintains its latest strikes on three Iranian-flagged tankers were necessary to enforce an active blockade in the Strait of Hormuz. Jewish leaders have condemned the actions of a mother who shouted anti-Semitic slurs at a children's netball game. New South Wales police issued a 42-year-old woman with a move-on direction at the match in Sydney yesterday, but she was later charged with using offensive language. Executive Council of Australian Jewry Chief Executive Alex Rivchin says it's a horrible thing for children and parents alike to experience.
5: We come to play weekend sports like everybody else in this country. It's, you know, it's a great pleasure, it's a great Australian ritual. And now Jewish families next week will be going there with trepidation, with anxiety and concern, and wondering whether they'll run into these people again, whether others will level similar abuse.
1: And a man's been charged with distributing thousands of obscene pamphlets around Perth. Jamie Smith has details.
6: Police say around 40 reports were made about the leaflets between July 2024 and March of this year. The flyers allegedly contained indecent commentary and images of adult men within the LGBTQI+ community, some with obscene images. Police searched a home in the southeastern suburbs in late April, where they seized the man's electronic devices. The 47-year-old is facing 5 counts of leaving obscene articles. He'll front court in July.
1: Jamie Smith reporting. 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
1: The Demons have defeated West Coast by 32 points at Marvel Stadium, a last-minute video review not changing the result. Demons' Jacob Van Rooyen has told Fox Footy it was a solid battle.
11: In the end, Eagles, they put up a really good fight. They're a real strong contest team, so, yeah, we know that they're not just going to roll over. They, yeah, fought us right to the end.
1: Meantime, in an AFL first, a new fund designed to boost First Nations involvement in Australian footy will be launched this week. More from Sarah Patterson.
12: As the Mercury reports, the initiative will help AFL clubs find the next generation of Indigenous talent and combat the decline in First Nations players in the league. To be launched tomorrow, the First Nations Impact Fund will see clubs able to apply for and tailor funding to the issues specifically facing them. Royalties from Sir Doug Nicholls Round merchandise will make up part of the fund, which is expected to generate around $300,000 annually in partnership with AFL clubs. Sarah Patterson, S Sport.
1: Turning to NRL, and Melbourne's beaten the Tigers 44-16 in the Women's A-League playoffs. Phoenix have triumphed over Raw 2-0 and now take on Melbourne City in the grand final. Australian Independent Radio News.
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Pedro lives out of the Wilshire Hotel. He looks out a window without glass. The walls are made of cardboard. Newspapers on his feet, and his father beats him because he's too tired to beg. He's got 9 brothers and sisters. They're brought up on their knees. It's hard to run when a coat hanger beats you on the thighs. Pedro dreams of being older and killing the old man, but that's a slim chance. He's going to the boulevard. He's gonna end up on the dirty boulevard. He's going out to the dirty boulevard. He's going down to the dirty boulevard. This room costs $2,000 a month. You can believe it, man, it's true. Somewhere a landlord's laughing till he wets his pants. No one dreams of being a doctor or a lawyer or anything. They dream of dealing on the dirty boulevard. Give me your hungry, you're tired, you're poor, I'll piss on them. That's what the statue of bigotry says. Your poor huddled masses, let's club them to death and get it over with and just dump them on the boulevard. Get them out on the dirty boulevard. Going out to the dirty boulevard. They're going down on the dirty boulevard. Going out. Outside, it's a bright night. There's an opera at Lincoln Center. Movie stars arrive by limousine. The Klieg lights shoot up over the skyline of Manhattan, but the lights are out on the main streets. A small kid stands by the Lincoln Tunnel. He's selling plastic roses for a buck. The traffic's backed up to 39th Street. The TV whores are calling the cops out for a suck. And back at the Wilshire, Pedro sits there dreaming. He's found a book on magic in a garbage can. He looks at the pictures and stares up at the cracked ceiling.

0: sent a response to US proposals to end the conflict in the Middle East. No details of the apparent peace proposal have been made public, but reports suggested the United States had prepared a 14-point memorandum of understanding. This is Air News.
1: Delays on the Gateway Motorway, northbound through...
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0: In the AFL, Melbourne's consolidated its position in the top eight following a 32-point win over West Coast at Docklands. Adelaide's risen up to end Richmond's revitalised hopes with a 37-point win at the MCG. The Crows' Wayne Malira has told Fox Footy the team pushed hard in the second half.
5: Pretty proud. We don't get off to play yet, so it's nice to get out on the G. But I thought our first half we probably struggled a little bit, probably a little bit off in our defence, and I thought we tidied that up in that third and really got going and then sort of started to play our way, which was nice.
0: To rugby league now, and the Panthers have claimed a 30-18 victory over the Raiders. The result marks four straight wins for Penrith. The Panthers' Nathan Cleary says his side is playing with more silverware in mind.
6: You know, you start every season and the premiership's there again to be won. And, you know, at the end of the day, we've got players in this team that haven't won a premiership at all. So I draw a lot of motivation from that. And I think it's just trying to get better each day.
0: Sydney FC and Newcastle Jets have played out a one-all draw in the first leg of their A-League men's semi-final. And Australia has taken out race one of the Sale Grand Prix in Bermuda and sits on top of the series ladder. Australian Independent Radio News.
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9: Good morning. Early cheeky roads as we kick off your back to work Monday. Gateway Motorway building southbound through Mango Hill with congestion back to North Lake. Slight delays on Gympie Road both ways through Chermside. Delays on Sandgate Road and Boondall. Beckett Road also seeing some congestion through Bridgman Downs. A few delays on Anoga Road in Audley. And Anzac Avenue is fine for now through Kippering. 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
1: Air News headlines. I'm Lee Harrison. Making news today, a repatriation flight on its way to the Canary Islands to bring home four Australians who were on board a ship at the centre of a deadly hantavirus outbreak. Passengers on board the MV Hondius have been disembarking the ship in small groups after it reached the Canary Islands on Sunday afternoon. Netball Australia's condemned the actions of a woman accused of shouting anti-Semitic slurs at a children's netball game in Sydney's eastern suburbs. The Sydney mother's due to face court next month, charged with using offensive language in a public place. And Iran says it's now sent a response to US proposals to end the conflict in the Middle East. No details of the apparent peace proposal have been made public, but reports suggest the US had prepared a 14-point memorandum of understanding. In air sport, Melbourne's consolidated its position in the top eight following a 32-point win over West Coast at Docklands. The Panthers have claimed a 30-18 victory over the Raiders. The result marks four straight wins for Penrith. And Sydney FC and Newcastle Jets have played out a one-all draw in the first leg of their A-League men's semi-final. These stories and more today. This is Air News.
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9: Good morning. We have a crash northbound through Albion at the intersection of Hudson Road and Albion Road, which has congestion in all directions. Heavy on the Bruce Highway through Mango Hill with congestion back to North Lakes. Congestion too on Sandgate Road and Boondall. Slight delays on Gympie Road both ways through Chermside and Anzac Avenue starting to get a little busier now through Kippering. 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
1: This is Air News Queensland. I'm Lee Harrison. Approvals are being rushed through for an extensive lease of prime land near the Port of Brisbane as part of the government's plan to create a self-contained Queensland oil industry. Peter Jones reports.
2: Premier David Crisafulli says the government will promise 35 years of security to BP by renewing its long-term lease on Bulwer Island, enabling it to begin work on upwards of 10 fuel storage tanks. He says negotiations with the global oil giant started earlier this year before the current fuel crisis, and he wants to give them that lease of certainty so they can invest here. Premier Crisafulli says that'll enable them to refurbish five idle fuel storage tanks, increasing their capacity here by around 20%. He says BP also has plans to add another five tanks later on. Peter Jones, Air News.
1: A proposed rail project backed by a number of southeast councils could connect Brisbane to Toowoomba. The project would see the electric Ipswich Rosewood line extended westward to the base of the Toowoomba range. It comes after funding was cut for the Queensland sections of the Inland Rail. Brisbane police are wanting to speak to three people who are with a man who tried to evade them at the weekend. Steve Barker explains.
3: On Saturday evening, police were called to the McCure Hotel on Wickham Terrace, just west of the CBD, following reports a wanted man had been spotted. Upon arrival, they found an 18-year-old Annerley man on the sixth floor of a building. The man tried to flee by jumping over the balcony and attempting to scale to another balcony on a lower level. However, he fell. The man suffered critical injuries and died at the scene. It's understood he was wanted by police for multiple violent property offences. Acting Chief Superintendent Simon Taylor says it was quite a confronting scene for responding officers. Steve Barker, Air News.
1: To sport now, the Panthers have overcome a determined Raiders outfit to secure a 30-18 victory to wrap up round 10 of the NRL. Canberra levelled the score 18-18 early in the second half, but tries from Nathan Cleary and Billy Phillips helped lock in Penrith's ninth win of the season. Panthers coach Ivan Cleary says it was a great game from both sides.
4: It's a bit tit for tat, so if we score, they score. I didn't really feel like it was sort of because we... Yeah, we're concentrating, whatever. It was just probably just earned.
1: The Melbourne Storm have secured their first win since round two, defeating the Tigers 44-16. Richmond has been denied its second win of the AFL season, going down to Adelaide by 37 points. West Coast lost its match up against Melbourne by 32 points. Wellington Phoenix has become the first New Zealand club to qualify for an A-League Grand Final, defeating Brisbane Roar 2-0 in extra time. Wellington will meet Melbourne City in the women's season decider. This is Air News Queensland.
5: Delays on the Gateway Motorway, northbound through...
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10: Good morning. Check out those roads as we make our way to work and school for your Monday. A fresh outbound crash on Anzac Avenue in Kippering near Bremer Road has delays on the approach. Gateway remaining under speed southbound through Brackenridge at the moment. Still heavy on the Bruce through Mango Hill with congestion remaining back to North Lakes. And there's got the usual delays on Gympie Road through Chermside and Aspley. 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
2: Good morning, I'm Lee Harrison. Tomorrow's budget isn't expected to deliver further tax cuts for Australian workers. Michael Packey reports.
3: The budget papers have been printed as Treasurer Jim Chalmers prepares to hand down his fifth financial blueprint tomorrow night. Dr. Chalmers maintains his budget will contain more savings than spending, with a focus on housing and tax reform. Incentives for property investors are expected to be reined in to try and boost supply for first home buyers. SMH The Age is also reporting the one-off earned income offset of up to $300 will be delayed for this financial year, amid concern the multi-billion dollar measure could add to inflation and put even more pressure on interest rates. Michael Packey, Canberra.
2: Passengers who were on board the cruise ship at the centre of a deadly Hantavirus virus outbreak are now making their way home. The Australians on board will be the last to be let off the Canary Islands and will then board a special flight back. They're due to arrive in Perth sometime tomorrow. Infectious disease expert Peter Collignon says while the images are reminiscent of the early stages of the pandemic, it's a very different situation.
4: And there's over 200 people that have been on board this ship, including the ones that have got off St Helens before. And so far, the total number of people infected appear to have been at most 8. So we have to put this in perspective.
2: An international security expert believes Iran will not agree to a permanent ceasefire with the United States if nuclear is part of the conditions. Pakistani mediators say they forwarded Tehran's response to the US's 14-point peace plan, but will not provide details on the terms. Will Getty says each side hasn't shown signs they would be willing to reach a middle ground in negotiations.
5: I think the situation is going to stay pretty much as it is. We're going to continue to see kinetic action in the Straits of Hormuz. But again, it's a question of whether this ceasefire is going to hold, which is very fragile at best anyway.
2: Netball Australia is condemning the actions of a woman accused of making anti-Semitic comments at a children's netball game in Sydney. The 42-year-old has been charged with using offensive language near a public place following the incident at Maroubra. A data centre entrepreneur believes red tape is preventing Australia from becoming a global leader in the AI boom. iREN co-founder Dan Roberts says the permitting and regulatory process is stifling innovation. One Nation MP Barnaby Joyce says the Minor Party is turning its attention to Western Sydney after its historic Farrah by-election win. And Australian Fashion Week is getting underway in Sydney today. This is Air News.
6: Current temperature is 29 degrees on 99.7 Bridge FM.
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2: In the AFL, Melbourne's consolidated its position in the top 8 following a 32-point win over West Coast at Docklands. Adelaide's risen up to end Richmond's revitalised hopes with a 37-point win at the MCG. The Crows' Wayne Malira has told Fox Footy the team pushed hard in the second half.
12: Pretty proud. We don't get off to play yet, so it's nice to get out on the G. But I thought our first half we probably struggled a little bit, probably a little bit off in our defence, and I thought we tidied that up in that third and really got going and then sort of started to play our way, which was nice.
2: To rugby league now, and the Panthers have claimed a 30-18 victory over the Raiders. The result marks 4 straight wins for Penrith. The Panthers' Nathan Cleary says his side is playing with more silverware in mind.
13: You know, you start every season and the premiership's there again to be won. And, you know, at the end of the day, we've got players in this team that haven't won a premiership at all. So we draw a lot of motivation from that. And I think it's just trying to get better each day.
2: Sydney FC and Newcastle Jets have played out a 1-1 draw in the first leg of their A-League men's semi-final. And Australia has taken out race 1 of the Sale Grand Prix in Bermuda and sits on top of the series ladder. Australian Independent Radio News.
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14: Morning, check out those roads for your back to work Monday. We've still got that crash on Anzac Avenue in Kippering near Bremer Road, which has delays on the approach. No relief on the Bruce Highway, which remains heavy through Mango Hill with congestion back to North Lakes. The gateway remaining under speed southbound through Bracken Ridge. And we've got delays lingering both ways on Gympie Road through Chermside and Aspley. 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It's Nathaniel. Partly cloudy, top of 24. Currently in Clontarf, it's 20 degrees. Another check in 30 on 99.7 Bridge FM.
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0: Ain't that the truth? John Cougar Mellencamp, Hand to Hold On To. 99.7 Bridge FM, great rock variety on your Monday. It's Moreton Bay today. I'm Travis Groves. I hope you all had a great weekend. Mother's Day, of course, yesterday. Back into it today, Monday, May 11. Before I begin, I want to take this opportunity to pay my respects to our station manager, Ray Kerr, who sadly passed away last Monday, May 4, at the age of 83, after a battle with cancer. Now, I've known Ray for 6 years. I met him when I first came to Bridge FM to offer to volunteer back in 2020. He was a local legend, knew so much about radio after a successful career in the industry. He would come to the station every day, volunteer his time, no pay, as station manager, connect with the community. He had a great sense of humour and always smiled, even when dealing with life's challenges. He will forever be remembered here at 99.7 Bridge FM, and I personally will miss our chats and jokes. So to our station manager of over a decade, rest in peace, Raymond George Kerr. Go well, mate.
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Brian Ferry and Roxy Music, A Hard Rain's Gonna Fall, 99.7 Bridge FM, great rock variety. Happy belated Mother's Day to the mums. I hope you all got spoiled rotten yesterday. Whether it was brekkie in bed, burnt toast from the kids, maybe some flowers from the servo, or taken to a nice restaurant. But now some childcare centres and schools are changing Mother's Day events to names like Family Day or Parents Day and Carers Day, saying it's about being more inclusive for different family situations. So some educators say not every child has a mum at home, so the change helps make sure nobody feels left out. Others say kids can simply celebrate whoever fills that caring role in their life, whether that's a grandma, an aunt, foster carer, or a dad. But plenty of parents are pushing back hard, saying Mother's Day should be exactly that, a day for mums. Social media has absolutely lit up over it, with many arguing that changing the name goes too far, while others reckon inclusion matters more than tradition. So I want to hear from you. Should Mother's Day just stay Mother's Day, or changing it to Family Day, is that a fair way to include everyone? 0411 626 997. That's 0411 626 997. Text in what your feeling is on that, especially if you're a parent, grandparent, teacher, or someone raising kids in a non-traditional family. Change of topic. Coming up after 9:30, Joe Stevens, president of the Pine Rivers Chamber of Commerce, will be joining me to chat about the Regional Leaders Summit, Wednesday, May 27, which is coming up, featuring key insights from major business leaders on the future of Moreton Bay today. And you're on Moreton Bay Today with me, Travis Groves. 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
2: Bruce Highway is still looking a little bit slow southbound through North Lakes and through Mango Hills. Strathpine Road is busy eastbound around Hoyland Street and Gympie Arturia Road. Gympie Road itself busy through Castleline, Chermside and Kedron, and Southpine Road hitting the brakes around Stafford Road through Everton Park as well. Looking for a hands-on high school, the industry school prepares years 10 to 12 students for trade careers through practical learning, apprenticeships and traineeships. 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

0: Pat Benatar, all fired up on this Monday, 99.7 Bridge FM, great rock variety. Hope you're enjoying the tunes. You're on Moreton Bay today with me, Travis Groves, and there's a lot of growth and big investment happening right across the Pine Rivers and Moreton Bay generally at the moment. And later this month, some of the key people behind will be in one room. The Pine Rivers Chamber of Commerce is hosting its Regional Leaders Summit on Wednesday, May 27 at 7 a.m. at Pine River State High School. And joining me now to chat about this is Chamber President Joe Stevens. G'day, Joe.
1: G'day. Hello. Thank you for having me.
0: How was your Mother's Day yesterday?
1: I had an amazing Mother's Day, actually. I was in, went to my son's volleyball game, which indoor volleyball, and then just the day before, I just got back from a holiday in Fiji with my daughter. So I've spent lots of quality time with my children. So thank you so much for asking.
0: How was Fiji?
1: Oh my gosh, it's just like I'm still in Fiji time. So let's see how we go.
0: You are living the life at the moment.
1: Absolutely.
0: And of course, you are president of the chamber there, the Pine Rivers Chamber of Commerce. Now, the Chamber has got the Regional Leader Summit, as I mentioned. Before we jump into the impressive panel of speakers, tell us about the event and who should attend.
1: You know, I think this event is actually for all business owners in Moreton Bay, because as you were saying a minute ago, Moreton Bay is growing, especially in the Pine Rivers area around Brendale. We're just like having incredible growth. And that growth is meaning that our businesses, even those in small, medium, large businesses, we're all going to be growing together. And it'll be great to hear from those that are actually, like, especially, you know, like the big name, Rob Kaminsky, you know, like, why is it that they're investing in our area? What is it that they see, and how you help all of us to, you know, like to expand our own businesses and to grow as a community as well?
0: So, of course, with the increasing population in Brisbane, yes, the north side is just, as you said, exploding, because that's where basically the houses are going to be developed. And it's just going to keep moving further north pretty much until we connect with the Sunshine Coast eventually, I think. And, of course, Moreton Bay City Council, they've got a lot of investment in the area, big plans as well. But on this Regional Leaders Summit, tell us about who's going to be speaking and what people can expect to hear.
1: Well, as I was saying, you know, the Kaminsky Group, yep, like, I mean, we all know, like, you know, the amazing facilities that they have at Sandstone Point, you know, and then also at Albany Creek there, we have the Eaton's Hill Hotel. These are amazing, major things in our area, but they're building even more. And there's this incredible building. I actually just came past it on my way here, and it's actually called It's the Country Club Hotel, sorry. And it's just so massive. And that is going to be an incredible part for, like, all of the community. There's going to be a bowling alley. There's going to be pickleball. There's going to be music. There's going to be everything. And even my favorite, karaoke. It's going to be an amazing center there. And, like, you know, finding out about why is it that Rob and the Kaminsky Group, you know, can see that, because it's not the only one that they're building here in this, you know, in Moreton Bay. There's plenty more that they're doing, and they're investing. Is it, why are they investing? Let's just find that out, because as business owners, that's good for us as well, that we know that that economy is going to be growing. And then, you know, you were talking about the growth of Moreton Bay. When you think about, you know, we need more shops, we need more things, and this is what, you know, they're bringing in for the Anaconda. We've got Chris Liu coming from the Anaconda Group, and they're going to have that amazing facility there actually on Brendale. And I think it's going to have a fishing, I think it's Barramundi, or let me wrong, but there's going to be a whole heap of things there. It's like the headquarters of Anaconda going in, with other shops as well, such as Spotlight. So that's great for the community as well, because we don't have to travel so far, because we are growing. We need these, you know, infrastructures here. We need them for us. And then that brings us to Quinbrook. I mean, that's with James Allen. This is all about renewable powered energy, and it's going to be one of the biggest in Queensland. So why is it that they could see that potential there in Brendale? Let's just find all this out. I think that we all need to find out, what is it? Why is Moreton Bay becoming the place to be at the moment?
0: So that's the main core of this for business owners that want to come along and find out the growth that's projected in the area and how that could benefit their business as well. Not only we get to see great speakers at the event, but it's going to be a great networking opportunity opportunity, right?
1: Absolutely. And because we're going to have plenty of time for networking there at, you know, because we're going to be at the Pine River State High School. Great venue there. We're going to be using their hall, which is fantastic. Love that community-minded set that we have. And we're going to have time at the beginning to network and connect, and also at the end as well. And opportunity for those who are attending to ask the questions as well to our panel.
0: Q&A, absolutely. The Pine Rivers Chamber of Commerce Regional Leaders Summit, Wednesday, May 27. So a few weeks away yet, 7 a.m. at the Pine River State High School. Chamber President Joe Stevens, thanks for joining me on Moreton Bay today.
1: Thank you so much for having me.
0: Check out the Chamber website for tickets on that. That is the Pine Rivers Chamber of Commerce. 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

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Moreton Bay today. My name is Travis Groves, and a shout out to Adam the Aspley trucker, who texted in a tribute to Ray Kerr, our station manager, who sadly passed last Monday after a battle with cancer at the age of 83 years old. A legend he was, and a great station manager, volunteering his time, not getting paid. And Adam said, rest in peace, brother Ray. He was one of the good ones. Love you, Ray. He's still working the switchboard in the radio room in the sky. That's lovely. Thanks again, Adam. If you want to text in, share your opinions about anything on the show today, 0411 626 997, 0411 626 997. The federal budget due out tomorrow night. You're starting to hear some speculation on what that's going to be. I'm going to go through some of that, of what news headlines are saying about what to expect. And also coming up after 10:30, a local charity called Nourish Street has been warned by council after putting skip bins next to a growing homeless camp near the Redcliffe Tennis Court. You might have seen this story in the news. I'm going to go through details on that. And again, share your opinion, 0411 626 997. 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